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100.7 WZLX. It's Kenny Young. Going to be spending time out in the garden or the backyard this weekend. Be aware, 38 states have been invaded by Asian jumping worms. Yes, these worms, sometimes metallic-looking, reddish-brown, can leap a foot in the air. This is horror show, nightmare fuel. Yeah, the experts are warning, you don't want these invasive pests around. They destroy your soil, the nutrients, leaves, grass, and like it. So what they're suggesting is if you see these jumping worms, drown them in vinegar or seal them in a plastic bag and leave them in the sun for 10 minutes. What if I just use a shovel?

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T-minus, God, I got to do math now, don't I? 23 minutes and counting. I get to kick off the Double Shot Weekend with Live at 5.

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2: Well. Opened up Carter Allen's notes here. You know, he has a detailed diary of concerts in and around the greater Boston area and beyond, shows that he's attended and whatnot. So here I am. I flip open the book to May 1st, 1981. Who was playing to a sold-out Orpheum Theater? The Oz Man, Ozzy Osbourne, with Randy Rhoads, no less. Salivating at the set list I'm looking at right here. Unbelievable. I thought we'd do something cool here. Oh, and by the way, we got another $1,000 bribe keyword in 10 minutes for you to enter at WZLX.com. I thought we'd do something cool. We'd open up the show with the song that he opened up the show with, and then we'll close live at 5 on this double shot weekend with the song he closed with. Did you get all that? Awesome. I'm going to go crank this to the gills.

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Well, Mr. Cooper, Boston's Classic Rock, 100.7 WZLX. It's Kitty Young, but I can't go it alone. My brain's a little frazzled. It's the end of the week, after all. All right? It's like I've been juggling while riding a unicycle and answering Jeopardy questions. Help me out. Drop me a talk back suggestion, or you can always text 877-617-1007, or just send one of those carrier pigeons.

Man, I just had one of those sneezes where it feels like your soul leaves your body and you're kind of floating above it, looking at a pile of goo on the floor. I don't even have allergies. Honest to God. 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Or Boston's classic rock. Hey, Chuck Nolan Morning Show is taking a spring hiatus next week. 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
2: I used to go to New York a lot for work. 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

0: Boston's Classic Rock, 100.7 WZLX. Well, the double shot weekend mode is engaged. Is it cool if we do two from these guys?
1: Yeah!
0: Thank you, James.

0: Yeah, those of you getting fueled up for tonight's Bruins game at the Garden, 7:30 puck drop, you know, with the team facing elimination again tonight, you better be lubed up, you better be loud, and you better listen to what Pasternak had to say about it. Oh, anytime you're ready. See, this is the glory of live radio here. You better listen to what David Pasternak had to say if you're going to the game tonight.
1: Just be loud, please, and be patient. We're going to shoot the puck, don't worry.
0: It's not the shooting of the puck so much I'm concerned about. It's the putting the biscuit in the basket that we're concerned about.

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Joe and I are both lifelong Star Wars fans, so we're celebrating May the 4th with a brand new week of fun, thought-provoking Star Wars-related episodes. 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

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We are Boston's classic rock, my babies. You might find this interesting, especially if you're in the market for a new home. Moneyline did this whole data analysis with Zillow to say, you know, in Massachusetts, the average home value, the average home price, $660,000. So they said, if you're a single person and you want to try to buy a single family home after a 20% down payment, you need to be making over $135,000 a year to be able to afford to live in that house. We got your $1,000 bribe coming up after this.

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Kentucky Derby, fastest 2 minutes in sports is happening tomorrow, 6:57 post time. Renegade, 4-1 odds, is the clear favorite. Maybe you take a $1,000 bribe and help yourself out. Tonight.

0: 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Boston's Classic Rock, 100.7 WZLX. It's Kenny Young. I was going through some of these talkback messages you left us. And Ed in West Roxbury is all fired up tonight, right?
1: I heard you mention it earlier, Kenny. Man, it's been a long week. But the weekend's finally here. You know what that means. Time to crack a few Frosties, light the smoker, and crank up the double shot weekend on ZLX. Pasta, you better score tonight. Go Bees!

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0: Well, you knew this moment would arise at 100.7 WZLX. It's Kenny Young. The people have spoken.
1: Kenny, go home.
2: Kenny.
1: Just go the hell home.
2: Kenny.
1: Kenny.
2: Damn, Kenny.
1: Just let him go home.
2: Let him go home.
0: All right, all right. I'm hitting the bricks, making way for Jameson. Mandatory Metallica on this double shot weekend. And, oh, by the way, 7:10, 8:10, 9:10 tonight with Jameson. He's got your $1,000 bride hookups.

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1: Friday night, we're going to rock real hard, and I'm going to give you several chances at $1,000 in cash. 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I'm fine with this. I mean, I'm glad that Metallica is doing a boot collaboration. As long as they don't get involved with Crocs, I'm totally fine with it. Let's kick off Mandatory Metallica with one from 1988's album And Justice for All. 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

Aerosmith on the mighty WZLX, and it's news, and it's worth noting that a majority of the child sexual assault lawsuit claims against Steven Tyler have been dropped, have been dismissed. There's a judge that said that it's been filed too far past the statute of limitations, and Steven's lawyers say that this is, quote, a massive win. 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

I heard this morning that a female J.P. Morgan executive was using one of her male subordinates as a sex slave. Why can't that happen to me? But you can hear the whole discussion. 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